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Tomorrow's the last chance to win tickets to see Ed in concert this Saturday at Levi's Stadium. 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

0: Easy on me, Adele. 99.3 KJOY ISTE Ferreira. I think we all like to be kissed, right? It just gives us this special feeling. And science says kissing actually comes with some real benefits. It helps us relax by boosting feel-good hormones, gives you subtle clues about compatibility. I've been kissing my wife for almost 40 years. I hope, fingers crossed, we're compatible. Also strengthens relationships by reducing stress and syncing things like breathing and heart rate. I did not know it did that. It's such a simple gesture, but your body treats it like a powerful bonding tool. So pucker up and feel good.
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0: Evanescence, Bring Me to Life. Oh, I love Amy Lee's voice, and I'm going to tell you that every time I play that song. 99.3 KJOY. I'm Dee Ferreira, and we don't want to bring you to life on Friday. We want to bring you lunch on Friday. We're going to draw a new winner tomorrow for Free Food Friday, so if you keep putting it off going, oh, I'll just sign up later. They don't need my info now. Well, if you want to win this week, it'd be nice to have your info now. And then maybe we'll see you Friday when we bring all that delicious food freshly made by DeVega Brothers. We grab it, bring it right to you. That way we can say thank you in person for listening to KJOY while you're at work. And we don't just feed you. 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So if you're not entered, do it now at 99.3kjoy.com. And then tomorrow, be by your phone. I could be calling you.
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13: As a parent, when you send your kid off to school in the morning, you know that they're going to be learning, they're going to be spending time with their friends, but new study out of UCSF found adolescents are spending an average of 70 minutes of their school day on their phones. Now, some kids will say they need their phones to help with schoolwork, but this study found that they were spending the vast majority of their screen time on TikTok, Instagram, and Snapchat, not really apps that you're going to be turning to for homework help. Now, the study's lead author said, "Don't blame kids for using their phones at school. Teach them how to resist them. Focus on what they'd get by putting them aside rather than what you're taking away. Explain how phones could hurt their academic performance and also remind them of this. Nothing takes the place of real face-to-face friendships." I'm Dr. Sanjay Gupta, helping you live a better life.
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0: Katy Perry on 99.3 KJOY. I'm Dee Ferreira. Renee is on her way in, so I have to skedaddle. But a reminder, tomorrow's your last day to try and grab these Ed Sheeran concert tickets for his show Saturday at Levi's Stadium in Santa Clara. We're going to do it one more time tomorrow. Sometime during the day, you're going to hear back-to-back Ed Sheeran songs. When that happens, that's your cue to call. And callers 9, 10, and 11 going to get hooked up with tickets to see Ed this Saturday. Also tomorrow, another chance to win a four-pack of tickets for Aquarium of the Bay. So make sure you're hanging out with me in the afternoon. I'll see you at 2.
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18: I read this interesting story the other day, which was written by a colleague of mine, about why so-called, quote, admin nights are the new book club for busy adults. Now, I learned this is a term coined by journalist Chris Collin, who wrote about this life hack in the Wall Street Journal. An admin night is when people come together for a night, a fun night, while holding one another accountable to an assignment. The ones usually considered back burner tasks, the ones that you've been putting off. The person you choose to do an admin night with matters a lot because that's your accountability partner. That's what one person told us. People love the social aspect because it can bring these boring tasks to light, make them feel more fun, and where you go matters as well. You need to have enough space and hopefully not too many distractions. And again, don't forget to leave some time for fun. I'm Dr. Sanjay Gupta, helping you live a better life.
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0: 98.3 KJOY. Oh, it was pretty nice today if you were in the Stockton area. Got to be a high of 90. It looks like we're going to be in the upper 90s most of this week. It's not going to get too hot. We're not going to see temperatures of 100, which is pretty nice. I like this weather. It's like warm, but not too hot. I like the 90s, 91, 92. That's what I like. Anyways, for our Thursday in the city of Stockton, it's going to be a high of 91.
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15: 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At the end of the day, you want to create your very own wind-down ritual an hour before bed, whatever that might look like for you. 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That really works for me. I'm Dr. Sanjay Gupta, helping you live a better life.
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0: That was Teddy Swims with Lose Control on 99.3 KJOY. Ivor Day. It was a lot cooler today than it was yesterday. It was really warm yesterday. Only got to be a high of 90 if you were in the city of Tracy. It looks like it's going to be the same high of 90 for the rest of this week.
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10: A better life with Dr. Sanjay Gupta.
11: Even for people who fall asleep easily, staying asleep can be difficult. You wake up, your mind starts to race, you can't turn those thoughts off. Sleep experts say there are a few things you can try. Cognitive shuffling. That's when you choose a random, impersonal, non-emotional word. Then for each letter of that word, think of as many words that begin with each letter as you can before moving on to the next one. It distracts your brain from stress. It also mimics the fragmented thought patterns that usually occur as you drift off to sleep. Sensory grounding is something else. That's when you work through things you can hear, feel, see, smell, or taste. That helps you to be in the moment instead of dwelling on the past or the future. Or just do a mental walkthrough of a place you know well. Familiar but neutral imagery that can calm the brain. I'm Dr. Sanjay Gupta, helping you live a better life.
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0: Oh, that Tracy traffic, westbound 205. It's really slow now, starting at Grant Line Road, heading on to westbound 580. Farmington Road, Highway 4, we've still got one-way traffic controls between Jacktone Road and Kaiser Road due to road work. Northbound 99 approaching Manteca, we are seeing a little slowing as you close in on 120. Doctors recommend turmeric more than any other supplement for joint health. 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

0: Am I confusing her with someone else? Was she not a backup singer for, like, the Rolling Stones early in her career? Michael Jackson?
1: I think it was Michael Jackson. Yeah. I'd have to look it up, and I can't. I can't at the moment.
0: I know. We're lucky we're doing... We can barely do one thing at a time. And as anyone who struggled to upload a photo in our dog contest knows, we can barely do one thing at a time. I'm trying to get more realistic, you know, and just say to myself, just be successful with half of what you're expected to do today. Just get half of it out there. It's the Bob and Sherry Show. 99.3 KJOY.
2: This traffic report sponsored by Quinol Turmeric. Oh, that Tracy traffic, westbound 205. It's really slow now, starting at Grant Line Road, heading on to westbound 580. Farmington Road, Highway 4, we've still got one-way traffic controls between Jacktone Road and Kaiser Road due to road work. Northbound 99 approaching Manteca, we are seeing a little slowing as you close in on 120. 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
2: It's time for Everyone Needs a Laugh. Here is comedian Shane Smith.
3: Yeah, I've seen my mom fight a lot. She's the craziest person in my whole family, by far. I've watched my mom not only fight, but win. I've watched my mom knock out men, women, dogs. Everyone can get it. Everyone can get the smoke from my mom. It's crazy. Yeah, that's right. I didn't misspeak. My mom knocked a dog out once. You guys know how hard you have to punch to knock a dog unconscious? Their heads are made of cement. That's crazy to do. I can feel you guys being collectively worried about the dog. I can hear the Sarah McLachlan music playing in your heads. This is not what happened. Would it help you guys if I told you it was a bad dog? Not very much. Okay. So a woman in the audience visibly shaking her head. My mom didn't just punch our innocent dog, all right? It wasn't like a chihuahua sleeping on a lazy boy. It was like, in the arms of an angel. And my mom comes out of nowhere and rocks that dog. Well, as funny as that would be, that's not what happened. I'm going to tell you what happened, and then everyone here who's all offended, oh, you can't punch a dog, you're going to feel stupid. Because there's a lot of reasons to punch a dog, okay? So what happened was, me and my family own this dog, and she got really old. She was straight up elderly. Like, her name was Molly, she was like 18 years old, she could vote, it was crazy, okay? So, Molly's so old, her favorite thing was to hang out in her yard and be blind. So she's out there doing her thing, enjoying herself. That's when our neighbor's dog got out of their yard, ran to our yard, jumped over our fence into our yard to attack Molly. My mom saw this happen before that dog was over the fence. She had kicked the door to our trailer open, got low, intercepted, and knocked that dog out. Right. My mom is kind of a hero. And you feel stupid now, don't you? Oh, there's no reason to punch a dog. Yeah, there's a ton of reasons. Three off the top of my head right now. Dog is attacking your dog. Dog is attacking your child. Dog Hitler. That was three right off the top of my head. So easy. Probably more. Let's break down what my mom did. On the surface, she's a hero, but if you think about it, you're like, that's kind of crazy, right? Because here's the deal. Firstly, me and my brother saw it happen, right? We were in the trailer when it happened, and my mom kicked that door open, was in the yard so fast, she reacted so quickly that all of us were like, she had to have already have wanted to do it. You know what I mean? Like, my mom had beef with that dog. She was every morning drinking coffee, looking out our window into the neighbor's yard at that dog, just like, I wish you would come over here. Come over here and find out, little dog. Like, my mom's crazy. The other thing I think about, this affects my dating life, which seems weird, but Keith, stay with me, okay? My mom saw her dog being attacked. And as a grown woman, she didn't ask her sons for help. She didn't throw something. She didn't grab a broom and hit the dog. She didn't tackle the dog, pull it, or even kick it. My mom saw her dog being attacked and was like, I choose to Mike Tyson this dog. And it worked? That's wild. My mom was like, I choose the overhand right. No one here would do that. Sometimes I'll be on a date with a woman and things are going well, and then all of a sudden I have this little voice in my head that's like, could she knock a dog out though? Why do I need that? You know how hard it is to find a devoutly religious woman who loves Lord of the Rings and could sleep a Doberman? You know how hard that is?
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6: 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One-way traffic control slowing down traffic. A couple places on Highway 4. One is between Jacktone Road and Kaiser Road. That's on Farmington Road. They're doing some work there. 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

0: out of pineapple and grapefruit juice.
1: Man, that's that a was the very right there.
0: Yeah, that was the very, very first meal that was ever eaten on the moon. It's an interesting combination, sugar cookies and bacon, but I knew you'd be pleased.
1: Oh, yeah, sweet and savory. That's really good.
0: So when the Apollo 11 crew returned from Earth after that incredible, historic, insane mission, they had to be quarantined because people were afraid, ooh, did they bring space germs with them? And under quarantine, they were eating very specific meals before they were cut loose. But as soon as they were allowed to choose what they wanted to eat, they all picked a specific kind of food.
2: Can I guess?
0: See if you can guess what it is. A food you simply can't eat in space.
3: Steak.
0: Nope.
3: Ice cream?
0: Not steak. Nope.
1: Cereal.
0: Not ice cream. You're in the neighborhood, but not cereal. They ate soup. Because soup is the one thing they can't have in space.
3: There was a museum near me that I've been to, and they used to sell some of the space food. There was like space ice cream, and it was like freeze-dried and some of this other stuff that they would have.
0: It's just, and I know that there are a lot of people that think that that's all a big fake and a big hoax.
3: Oh,
0: and,
3: get out of here. It happened, all right? Get over it.
1: Yeah. Yeah.
3: It happened.
0: I'm not even going to argue with those folks. Like, oh, okay, the moon landing's fake. Okay. Thanks for sharing your thoughts with the rest of us. So happy 57th anniversary, Yay! Apollo 11. Yay! Hot dogs in space. It's the Bob and Sherry Show.
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5: 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Stockton traffic overall continues to flow really nicely at this hour. Crosstown freeway running at the limit in both directions. Highway 4, Farmington Road, we are still seeing some slowing. It's due to one-way traffic controls between Jacktone Road and Kaiser Road because of road work this morning. When you hear a good idea, it's natural to do a double take. 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

0: especially when you go up, you know, in northern, more northern states, the days are even shorter there. I just am weirded out about kids going to school in the dark. I was weirded out about going to school in the dark.
1: And Lamar, like some people say, okay, if you want to make time standard, make it standard time. But Lamar hates that idea and wants daylight savings
2: time. I do. I love daylight savings.
0: Which is why the compromise is to keep it the way it is.
1: I would love it if we could all be on the same time. But we've always got those handful of places that refuse. They're contrarians, you know. They don't observe, like we have a couple of places that don't observe daylight savings time now. They don't change their clocks. We would all have to agree. We'd all have to hold
2: Arizona
1: hands
2: don't
1: and
2: change
1: agree.
2: Things, do they?
1: Yeah, yeah, Arizona doesn't. We'd have to all hold hands and agree to do this together. And I can't think of anything funnier than the idea of Americans holding hands in 2026 and agreeing to do things together.
2: Nope.
1: That seems unlikely. Yep. So we'll see what happens. But the fact that we tried this exact same thing before, can we just try something different? No? Guess not. It's the Bob and Sherry Show.
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6: 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Tracy, westbound 205, the morning drive has yet to let up much. The slowing starts at 11th Street and continues onto westbound 580, approaching the Altamont Pass. Discovery Bay Highway 4, it's another day of one-way traffic controls at Old River Bridge. The good news is that bridge work is supposed to wrap up this weekend. When you hear a good idea, it's natural to do a double take. 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
2: You guys, I feel terrible. I just disappointed my husband so bad yesterday. And I didn't catch it in time to realize I could have given him a memory that he would keep him warm for the rest of his days. So here's what happened. Because I was raised by Sicilian peasants, I love Clorox. Like Peter loved the Lord. Lamar Richardson, I love Clorox. The only thing I don't do with Clorox is drink it. Like, there is not a household chore that I don't think Clorox is suited for.
3: Benefits. I don't disagree. I do not disagree.
2: And I went to the hardware store and I bought this spray bottle. It's a Zet brand spray bottle. Folks, you can stand in your driveway and hit the moon with this thing. I can't tell you enough how excited I am. Like, I filled this thing with Clorox, and I can stand in my bathroom and Clorox the bejeebers out of my shower. I just love it. If I walk into my house and I smell bleach, you think crime scene, I think this place is clean.
3: Yes.
2: So, yesterday, I'd made myself a little list of things that I was going to clean with Clorox, and I filled up my Zet sprayer. And because it's Clorox, I'm very particular about bleach stains on my clothes. So I have a white lab coat, like doctor's coat that I bought at a thrift store. That's my bleach cleaning coat. So I put on my bleach cleaning coat, but I take my pants off because I don't want my jeans to get spattered. And I stroll into the living room just as Kevin's coming home. And all he sees is the pantsless woman in the lab coat. He doesn't see the Zet bottle or note the smell. And he goes, oh, are we playing doctor? And the old me would have said, yes. And I hope you have your updated insurance card with you. And I've got some forms for you to fill out. The new me was like, oh, no, this is my bleach coat I'm cleaning. And he was so sad. And I realized that I could have just said, yeah, stopped what I was doing and we could have played doctor. So that's made horrible. A note to myself. It's hard, you know, we've been together a long time. I mean, we've just been together a long time. And I was like a little bit high on the smell of Clorox. I was really like on a mission. Because, you know, if you snort enough of that stuff, the inside of your nose is on fire. Oh, like, yeah. That's how you know your house is clean, by the way, when the inside of your nose is on fire. So today, no one tell him. Today, I'm going to try to recreate that moment and play doctor. So fingers crossed.
3: Are you glad you got this information, Max? I know I am.
4: I am too. Yeah, I really am. But I'm just wondering.
3: I'm so glad we're sharing.
2: But here's the plot twist you're missing. He doesn't want to play doctor. He wants to play veterinarian because his true love is the dog. So not only am I going to play doctor, I'm going to play doctor, dog doctor. And because of the cost of veterinary care, I'm probably going to make a little money off of it today. I'm so excited. This afternoon can't come quick enough. It's the Bob and Sherry Show. 99.3 KJOY.
5: 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Tracy, westbound 205, the morning drive has yet to let up much. The slowing starts at 11th Street and continues onto westbound 580 approaching the Altamont Pass. Discovery Bay Highway 4, it's another day of one-way traffic controls at Old River Bridge. The good news is that bridge work is supposed to wrap up this weekend. When you hear a good idea, it's natural to do a double take. 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
12: What are the chances you are listening to this while drinking a nice hot cup of coffee? If so, don't let me stop you. For years, we've been reporting on the health benefits of coffee, and that's not going to stop today. A new study, this one out of Harvard School of Public Health, found that coffee and tea could help lower your risk of developing dementia. People who enjoyed 1 to 3 caffeinated cups a day saw the biggest impact. In addition to the caffeine, coffee contains hundreds of bioactive compounds that can influence inflammation, glucose metabolism, vascular function, and oxidative stress. It's also possible coffee drinkers might be doing other things that keep them healthy. Eating a more balanced diet, getting plenty of exercise, sleep, not smoking, or drinking too much alcohol. And finally, staying socially active. I'm Dr. Sanjay Gupta, helping you live a better life.
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Avoiding work emails is a lot easier with hit music in your headphones. 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

0: W-O-Y. Hello, I'm Rachel. You know, we're heading towards our final weekend in July. Last weekend. I mean, I know we got a full week, you know, it's still July all next week, but not next weekend, no. All right, you know what we do have coming up this weekend, though, which is fun. Everybody loves this. Every song I play, inching closer to Shark Week getting underway. It all starts this Sunday, July 26th, Discovery Channel, Shark Week.
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15: A better life with Dr. Sanjay Gupta.
16: We've all been there, in a boring meeting, a long lecture, struggling to stay awake. No matter how hard you try, you nod off, and that is never a good look. Aside from the obvious, making sure you're getting enough sleep, there are a couple quick pick-me-ups that experts recommend before you take your seat. If you have time, you might try to squeeze in a quick nap, just a couple minutes even. That can increase your alertness. Or try to pop outside for a quick walk, get your blood and your hormones pumping, splash some cold water on your face, or grab a cup of coffee, obviously. If you're not a caffeine drinker, even just taking small sips of water throughout your meeting could be enough to keep you awake. Of course, you could also make a point to engage in the meeting. You're not likely to fall asleep while you're actually talking. I'm Dr. Sanjay Gupta, helping you live a better life.
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0: 9.3 KJOY. I don't think I've shared this with you yet, and it's actually kind of a big deal. It's officially open here in the state of California for you and I to volunteer.
1: 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To be eligible, folks must be 18 years old, proficient in English, and available to complete at least 10 non-consecutive shifts of roughly 8 hours each. Organizers say they're searching for 60,000 people to lend a hand, and while the majority of the roles will be in the Los Angeles area, they'll also need people for other venue cities, including Nashville, New York City, and San Diego. Those selected will participate in a comprehensive training program.
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11: I read this interesting story the other day, which was written by a colleague of mine, about why so-called, quote, admin nights are the new book club for busy adults. Now, I learned this is a term coined by journalist Chris Collin, who wrote about this life hack in the Wall Street Journal. An admin night is when people come together for a night, a fun night, while holding one another accountable to an assignment. The ones usually considered back burner tasks, the ones that you've been putting off. The person you choose to do an admin night with matters a lot because that's your accountability partner. That's what one person told us. People love the social aspect because it can bring these boring tasks to light, make them feel more fun, and where you go matters as well. You need to have enough space and hopefully not too many distractions. And again, don't forget to leave some time for fun. I'm Dr. Sanjay Gupta, helping you live a better life.
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0: John Wink missing you, 99.3 KJOY. I tell you what, I have always wanted to go to Comic-Con, the original in San Diego, and I've missed another one.
1: About 135,000 people are expected to attend this year's San Diego Comic-Con, and some big names are coming. Marvel Studios is returning for the first time in 2 years on the heels of its Avengers Doomsday ticket release this week. Apple TV Plus has a two-hour showcase set for Saturday, and DC Comics has a throwback 1950s-inspired booth and citywide scavenger hunt. The lineup of celebrities set to appear include Jessica Biel, John Cena, Kyle Chandler, Matthew Lillard, Kate McKinnon, and Jeffrey Dean Morgan. There will be panels, autograph sessions, podcast tapings, cosplay meetups, and even a children's film festival. The event runs through Sunday at the San Diego Convention Center.
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17: We've all been there. In a boring meeting, a long lecture, struggling to stay awake. No matter how hard you try, you nod off, and that is never a good look. Aside from the obvious, making sure you're getting enough sleep, there are a couple quick pick-me-ups that experts recommend before you take your seat. If you have time, you might try to squeeze in a quick nap, just a couple minutes even. That can increase your alertness. Or try to pop outside for a quick walk, get your blood and your hormones pumping. Splash some cold water on your face or grab a cup of coffee, obviously. If you're not a caffeine drinker, even just taking small sips of water throughout your meeting could be enough to keep you awake. Of course, you could also make a point to engage in the meeting. You're not likely to fall asleep while you're actually talking. I'm Dr. Sanjay Gupta, helping you live a better life.
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1: The Friends of the Fox will show National Lampoon's Vacation, the classic comedy that follows the Griswold family's comically disastrous trip to Wally World theme park. 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

0: just might. 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I'm Dee Ferreira. We have got your tickets to see Bruno Mars October 10th, Levi's Stadium, Santa Clara. 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If you were close enough to the stage and Bruno saw you, would you try and flirt with him? You would, wouldn't you? Well, you know that flirting is surprisingly good for you. Studies say it can even boost your immunity, and humans don't just rely on a wink when flirting. Scientists say there's about 52 different flirting signals. Now, the classic, I've seen this, I have witnessed this in the wild, is the hair flip. You know, when girls are talking to a guy and they flip their hair. Yeah, I remember I was going to a gym at the time, and the girl at the front desk, a firefighter came in, and she was just flipping her hair like it was on fire. And I'm like, she is so flirting with that guy. They say these days, flirting doesn't even have to be face-to-face, because about 40% of online daters say that they can flirt just fine over a text. And half of phone users admit to sending spicy messages. But they say, just don't overdo the eye contact. Apparently, that's the number one flirting fail. It's a little creepy, too.
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11: We've all been there, in a boring meeting, a long lecture, struggling to stay awake. No matter how hard you try, you nod off, and that is never a good look. Aside from the obvious, making sure you're getting enough sleep, there are a couple quick pick-me-ups that experts recommend before you take your seat. If you have time, you might try to squeeze in a quick nap, just a couple minutes even. That can increase your alertness. Or try to pop outside for a quick walk, get your blood and your hormones pumping, splash some cold water on your face, or grab a cup of coffee, obviously. If you're not a caffeine drinker, even just taking small sips of water throughout your meeting could be enough to keep you awake. Of course, you could also make a point to engage in the meeting. You're not likely to fall asleep while you're actually talking. I'm Dr. Sanjay Gupta, helping you live a better life.
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0: Harry Styles, as it was, 99.3 KJOY up DeFerreira. On Tuesday, Harry had to cancel his concert in Sao Paulo, Brazil, because of some health issues. So he's working on getting better. No word on, you know, exactly what happened, but the tour is expected to continue when it hits Mexico City. Tomorrow morning, 9 a.m., we got that half-off deal coming your way. This is our sweet deal of the week. 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This one sells out. 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
14: Even for people who fall asleep easily, staying asleep can be difficult. You wake up, your mind starts to race, you can't turn those thoughts off. Sleep experts say there are a few things you can try. Cognitive shuffling. That's when you choose a random, impersonal, non-emotional word. Then for each letter of that word, think of as many words that begin with each letter as you can before moving on to the next one. It distracts your brain from stress. It also mimics the fragmented thought patterns that usually occur as you drift off to sleep. Sensory grounding is something else. That's when you work through things you can hear, feel, see, smell, or taste. That helps you to be in the moment instead of dwelling on the past or the future. Or just do a mental walkthrough of a place you know well. Familiar but neutral imagery that can calm the brain. I'm Dr. Sanjay Gupta, helping you live a better life.
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99.3 KJOY. Toy Story 5 might be approaching $1 billion in box office sales, but it doesn't look like that's going to be enough to balance the books at Pixar. Now, Disney is reportedly doing some heavy layoffs, about 116 jobs to be cut at Pixar.

0: Michael Jackson, Black and White, 99.3 KJOY, I'm Dee Ferreira. 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